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0: Like we surfing and we running on an express train. 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I just buy up the NASDAQ. Relapse back to when I used to rob niggas, like I really caught a flashback. 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We got them frustrated till we open the floodgate. This is how I kill them again.
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0: 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Got a little cushion could grind up with a new bad bitch. 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Yeah.